0: 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Aktuellen Charts.
1: Ooh. Hey guys, this is Bruno Mars and this is my new single. I just
2: might. Antenne Niedersachsen. Hey, that's all I need. 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
1: Hi, I'm Ryan Tedder from One Republic. I need
2: your love. Neu bei Antenne Niedersachsen. 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

0: Brittany, before you go, there's something I want you to have.
1: Oh, it's beautiful. But wait a minute, isn't this...
0: Yeah, yes it is.
1: But I thought the old lady dropped it into the ocean in the air.
0: Well, baby, I went down and got it for you.

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1: You self-destructing little girl, pick yourself up, don't blame the world. So you screwed up, but you're gonna

eventually. So if our time is running out, day after day, we'll make the mundane a masterpiece. Oh my, my, oh my, my love, I take one look at you, you're taking me.